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1: 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What's your question?
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0: Like Anakin from Waukesha. 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

I bet. Say, I got drive, I don't need a car. Money really all that we fiending for. I'm doing things they ain't seen before. 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I'm a demon lord. Fall off what? I ain't seen the horse. Called your bluff, better cite the source. 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
1: Said it wasn't you.

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1: No, it's to the point where people are saying, like, claim your OG Audrey fan tickets now.
0: I've seen that.
1: What's your, like, pitch to those that are thinking about hopping on the bandwagon?
0: You might love my music. 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
0: Like Anakin from Waukesha. 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

that said, I got drive, I don't need a car. 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Called your bluff, better cite the source. 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
0: Like Anakin from Waukesha. 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
2: Yes.
3: Oh! He didn't even need to hear nothing else or ask any more questions.
0: I like it right away. 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
2: I think that he's a jerk because aren't you able to like have a job until you're like 15 or something? 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
0: Or little Anna in Waukesha.
4: Well, I don't have a shout out, but I have something to say.
0: Oh, go for it. 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
0: That could be you.
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1: I still think you're a jerk.
0: You get to be our moral compass.
1: No, wait, you're a jerk.
0: It's time to find out. Am I the jerk?
2: Look what you did, you little jerk.
3: Yikes, somebody is having an issue with their neighbors.
4: Is this like an existential crisis?
3: This is a crisis because it sounds like their new neighbors took the fun out of everything.
4: And their new neighbors too?
3: Wah, wah, wah.
4: All right.
3: Okay, this is from Emily, and I don't know if she wanted to be anonymous, but too late.
4: Too late.
3: Emily, she says, am I the jerk? She sent this at 8 o'clock at night. Oh, she must have been fired up on Saturday or whenever
4: right before
3: she
4: bedtime.
3: Sent this. Yeah. She said, my husband's son and I moved into an apartment about a year ago. It's really nice complex compared to other options we've looked at, and we've never had any issues.
4: Okay.
3: This past winter, we got a puppy. We live in the upper unit, so we're very conscious about the noise we make.
4: Sure.
3: We do our best to keep both our puppy and our 8-year-old calm and respectful of our neighbors, and we regularly take the puppy on walks to the dog park and let our son burn off energy at playgrounds whenever we can.
4: So you got an 8-year-old and a puppy.
3: Yeah, pretty much.
4: Y'all are loud regardless.
3: The only exception was during the week the wildfire smoke was really bad. We were stuck inside much more than usual, and I was also fighting a nasty cold, so naturally both my son and the puppy were more wound up than normal.
4: Mm-hmm.
3: We all felt that, girl.
4: Mm-hmm.
3: Around that time, our landlord sent us a written notice about excessive running and jumping. The new downstairs tenants had only been living there for about a week.
1: Aww.
4: Okay, so they must have reached out.
3: They would move in during the wildfires. Unbelievable.
4: I mean, what else are you going to do, right?
3: She then goes on to say, since those neighbors moved in, I've noticed other residents seem to have toned things down too. People used to play music while grilling outside or occasionally have it a little louder in the evenings.
4: Oh, so there's a bunch of tenants.
3: Not anymore.
4: I thought this was a much smaller building. This is a bigger unit.
3: No, the new neighbors seem to have destroyed the fun. Even if it's like a unit of 6 or 4, that's still more than 2,
4: well,
3: right?
4: There's like a quadplex where it's like 4 families live in one, you know what I'm saying? Like one big old Milwaukee mansion. No, for sure.
3: Well, here's where it's going to start making you angry.
4: What?
3: Listen to what she says next.
4: Uh-oh.
3: She says, the new downstairs neighbors, however, regularly

0: regularly play the drums in the morning and afternoon.
1: I got a little drum circle. Okay, so they got some hippies living there, bet.
0: Yesterday, they were blasting music so loudly that our apartment was actually vibrating. For context, this building has thicker walls than most apartment complexes, and it's usually so quiet you can forget anyone else lives here.
1: Huh.
0: Would I be the jerk if I submit a noise complaint about them after they complained about us?
1: Yeah, I mean,
0: no.
1: Like, what's going on here?
0: Screw them.
1: When did the noise complaint, so the noise complaint started with this individual?
0: A week ago.
1: When they moved in, right?
0: Yeah. The new neighbors downstairs moved in. Everybody seems to be happy, getting along, living their life. The new neighbors move in.
1: And all of a sudden,
0: all the fun's gone. They're getting complaints.
1: Yeah.
0: People aren't playing their music yet. The new neighbors are playing drums during the day. Like, well, if we do it during the day, it's cool. But you don't know someone's schedule.
1: Yeah, you don't know nobody's schedule.
0: You know people work second and third shift in the state?
1: You know how many people play TV, music, whatever, to go to sleep, stay asleep, or like sound machines, stuff like that. Well, here's the thing. If that's the new norm, bet.
0: Yeah.
1: 100%.
0: If they can play the drums, I'm playing the drums.
1: If we're noise complaining, we're noise complaining.
0: It's on.
1: It's on. No, it's online Donkey Kong,
0: baby.
1: What
0: the hell?
1: Nah, not the jerk.
0: This is crazy. Like, what is it with people? They move in. They must be so lame.
1: Yeah, they assume that they own the place just because they're the new people on the block or whatever it is, rather than, I guess, falling into place, which also isn't correct, right?
0: Mm-hmm.
1: You got to find a happy medium and establish a common ground in the new communal space that you live in, because that's what happens when you don't own a house. That's what happens when you don't rent an independent single family home. You live in a communal space. Apartments are communal spaces.
0: Somebody said, I work in property management. Complain, but send video proof.
1: Ooh, that's good. Yeah. Nah, you not the jerk. Gee, if that's the like way we want to play it now, yeah, you're out here complaining. You getting noise complaints sent on me. I'm getting noise complaints sent on everybody back now.
0: Maggie,
1: I don't care who it is.
0: Maggie in Milwaukee texted in all caps, not the jerk. Rat them out for everything.
1: Yeah.
0: Dang. At the same time, though, if I want it not crazy loud in my house, I should be able to say something.
1: You could operate one of two ways.
0: This is one side of the story is what worries me.
1: You could complain and continue the cycle, or you could move on, right?
0: Mm-hmm.
1: And then just play music, live your life, and hopefully it goes back to normal, because now that means that neighbor has realized, oh, we're all pretty chill. We could all play drums and music and tra-la-la and enjoy our environment, right? Now you could operate as such. So I could see how it would be jerky if you now complain because it's continuing the vicious cycle. You're now part of the problem.
0: You're the Karen now.
1: Yeah, you're turning.
0: Like
1: you're
0: the
1: turning around.
0: Below you.
1: Mm-hmm. Exactly. You're turning around and going, oh, well, I'm going to do it too. I dislike that, but I also like to get petty.
0: Somebody texted in and said, how about you take care of your kid and dog during the wildfires and not blame it on the neighbor?
1: Okay. Now we're
0: somebody
1: attacking
0: said,
1: mom.
0: The neighbor is the jerk. Oh my gosh. Okay, 414-533-1037. Is she the jerk if she complains now about the neighbors who complained about them first? Took all the fun.

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2: I still think you're a jerk.
1: You get to be our moral compass.
2: No, wait, you're a jerk.
1: It's time to find out. Am I the jerk?
3: Look what you did, you little jerk.
4: So they want to know if they're the jerks for basically complaining about their neighbors who moved in a week ago and started complaining about them first.
5: And we know for sure that it's the new neighbors that are complaining. Mm-hmm. You know what I'm saying? Because before then, nobody cared.
4: Yeah.
5: Everybody was vibing, grilling, chilling.
4: Mm-hmm. Exactly. Well, let's go to the phones because Emily is fed up with their new neighbors. And I want to know what people think. Rebecca's in Waukesha. We'll start with her this morning.
5: Rebecca.
4: Hey, Rebecca.
6: Hello. Good morning.
4: Morning. Jerk or not the jerk for telling on the neighbors after they told on you?
6: Not the jerk. What goes around comes around.
4: An eye for an eye.
5: An eye for an eye. But then you're just continuing the vicious cycle. And is that okay with new neighbors or any neighbors, period?
4: They're annoying.
6: No, it's about communication, though. Like, we are new to our neighborhood, and the same thing happened, but we communicated with our neighbor, and we explained, hey, we have small kids. Like, we don't care if you party on the weekends, but when it's Sunday, we are ready to factory reset.
5: Right.
6: So keep it down.
5: Please keep it down. The Sunday fun days doesn't exist in this neighborhood.
4: Exactly.
5: Not for this household.
6: So not the jerk.
5: And it's compromise.
4: Yeah. My thing is, even though I'm on Emily's side, who wrote in and I think the new neighbors sound totally lame. We all know there's three sides to every story, your side, their side, and the truth. So part of me goes, okay, well, how loud is it? Really?
5: What time is it?
4: And just
5: really?
4: Because you're okay with it doesn't mean everybody's okay with it. I mean,
5: and

0: And the opposite, too. Just because you're not doesn't mean everybody else got a problem, too. Everybody might be vibing in the drum circle.
1: Look, Owen was vibing at midnight last night playing Roblox or whatever, and I screamed, shut the hell up, I got to work in the morning. Right. So we all have different views on what time we can get down.
0: This is true. This is true. And the world does operate 24 hours a day, don't it?
2: But time matters. Yeah. And it matters if you have small kids.
1: It matters,
2: you know, what shift you work. A lot comes into play with that.
0: And then there's a standard, too. I know we're saying a lot, but there's a standard for time, too. In the 24 hours, there's a lot of people awake at a lot of the similar
1: times.
0: Exactly.
1: Yeah. All right, Rebecca, thanks for calling. Good luck with your new neighborhood.
2: Thank you.
0: Bye.
1: I want to go to Crystal and Racine, not just because she got in, but because she's on her way to the Dells for vacation, and I want to live vicariously through her.
0: Ooh, Crystal.
1: Hey.
0: Duck boats.
1: Hey, friend, where should I meet you after the show? I can be the Dells in 2 hours.
0: Meet us at the duck boats. That's where we'll be. That's where everybody's always at. Nah, what up?
1: Hey, girl.
3: Hey. How you doing?
1: Just jealous of your Dells trip, but nonetheless, jerk or not the jerk for telling on the neighbors?
3: Not the jerk.
1: We are all Karens up in here.
0: I swear.
1: I am here for it, man.
0: We just dry snitching at the neighborhood? Like, you didn't live there, and now you want to become this person all of a sudden?
1: Everybody's teaming up to get rid of the new neighbors.
0: Maybe.
3: I only say that because I've been in my apartment complex for 12 years, I have two small children.
1: Yeah.
0: You long standing.
3: And we have children and no children, singles, you know, couples.
1: Different lifestyles.
0: Gotta mix up.
1: Different lifestyles, yeah.
3: And the thing is, if they're not, if it's like, okay, the noise ordinance is till us, what, 10 o'clock?
0: 11
3: if
0: sometimes.
3: If it's excessive, like, I don't think her kids are running around probably like till 3 or 4 o'clock in the morning running excessively, but if they're playing drums, if they can make noise during the noise ordinance times, why can't they be up walking around in their own house?
0: This is true. I'll give you points for that.
1: And Emily did say when she wrote in, again, I said there's three sides to every story, but she claims these walls are so thick you barely hear anything. So to have these people complaining, you heard the drum.
0: You said the walls were vibrating.
3: At that point, like, whose peace are you protecting, though? Theirs, because they're allowed to do what they want, but you have to walk on eggshells.
1: Right.
3: Yeah.
1: That's where it's messed up.
3: But at that point, it's like, if it's wrong, it's wrong. Yeah, I mean, so they have the right to make the complaint. If you're uncomfortable, you have the right to make the complaint as well.
0: Heard. Crystal said, what's wrong is wrong, and if we complain it, let's complain about it then. Ben, we all filing it.
1: Yeah, exactly.
3: You have the voice, use it.
0: Heard. Hey, I hear you, though, girl. You're not wrong on that.
1: Somebody said they're probably playing the drums during the day to get back at you. Well, then they're even worse.
0: No, that's a vicious cycle.
3: I'm like him. I'm all about being petty at that point.
1: Yeah. Well, yeah, because that's passive aggressive.
3: Taking the broom and hitting the roof.
1: Boom!
3: Doing something.
1: Speaking of the broom, I'm about to get a gong and play it all hours of the day.
0: I mean, since we're playing music, right? Like, I can get an electric guitar, too. Let's jam, y'all. Let's start a band.
1: Boom.
0: No, I don't know how to play.
1: Boom.
0: Let's get it.
1: All right. Thanks for calling. Hey, have fun in the Dells, Crystal.
3: Thank you so much. Bye, guys.
1: Dang, you want to quit and just go to the Dells?
0: Yes, I'm down to meet at the duck boat. She said Dells, and I said down. Let's go.
1: Dang. All right, last but not least, Courtney's in Sheboygan.
0: Courtney.
1: I don't know why I said Sheboygan like that.
0: Because Sheboygan's cool like that, I guess.
1: Hey, Courtney.
4: I say not the jerk.
1: Clean sweep today.
0: Clean sweep.
1: We hate the new neighbors is what you're telling me.
0: Yeah.
4: I had a similar situation, and we chose to be petty back to them.
1: See?
0: Of course.
1: Go on, tell us everything. We love these stories.
4: We were remodeling our kitchen, so we had the old cabinets in our backyard, not on the street, just on the backyard till we were done, and then we would get a dumpster to put it all in.
1: It's a house? Okay, got it.
0: So you're on your own property.
4: And all our neighbors do is stare in our yard, complained about the cabinet. We had...
1: I got one of them.
0: They were retirees, let me guess.
4: No, they're not.
1: Even worse.
4: We had
1: worse.
4: Bags of clothes to donate to Goodwill. They told the city we had garbage on our porch.
0: Oh my gosh.
1: Wait, you were renovating and they're calling saying you're...
4: Yes.
1: Oh, come on. Everybody knows during renovation it's free
0: go. It's hectic. Right, like there's stuff everywhere.
1: Oh, come on. So what did they want? They would rather have the dumpster sitting in the front? I mean, come on.
4: Yeah, so they didn't talk to us. They complained straight to the city and then the city almost fined us $800.
1: No.
0: And of course you know it's the neighbors because who else would complain, right? Who else cares?
4: Exactly. All they do is stare into our yard.
1: Did the city tell you who complained? mind, or you just knew?
4: No, we
1: knew.
4: Just knew.
1: Yeah, you knew.
0: Who else would it be? Literally, if it's in your backyard, one of two people might see it,
1: and
0: right?
1: And the city when you got came neighbors. Out and were like, you need to move this. They say your neighbor's annoying, but do it anyway.
4: We got a letter, and we had to get rid of it like within 48 hours.
0: I was going to say, wow. 72 is what they sometimes give you. 48, 72, that's crazy.
1: You're like, just trying to make the neighborhood look better, but don't mind us.
0: In that instance,
4: now we complain about everything.
0: Good. Yeah, buddy. We hit the city for everything. Got them on speed dial now. Mm-hmm. Especially in your circumstance, girl.
1: Oh, now I'm mad. See?
0: And I'm putting a big bay window so I could look at their house now from my kitchen.
1: I was about to say what city, but she's in Sheboygan. I'm about to drive up right now, dude. Yeah.
0: Hey, forget the Dells. We're going to Sheboygan.
1: I got another problem. Down. She said, come on. No, come on up.
0: Come on up.
1: Yeah.
0: No, we appreciate you, Courtney.
1: Courtney, thanks for calling. Bye.
0: That was nuts.
1: Not the jerk for snitching on the neighbors who moved in a week ago, snitching on you. There were wildfires. The kids couldn't go outside. Leave them alone.
0: Everybody had a different perspective on how to say not the jerk.
1: Dang.
0: And I loved it.
1: Well, I hope Emily heard that. If not, she can go back and listen to the podcast wherever you get your podcasts, Allie and DZ. The whole show's up. We even post Am I the Jerk every day.

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1: No, it's to the point where people are saying, like, claim your OG Audrey fan tickets now.
0: I've seen that.
1: What's your, like, pitch to those that are thinking about hopping on the bandwagon?
0: You might love my music. You might not like everything about me, but I think you'll like the music.
1: That's great.
0: That's the pitch.
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Good morning, buenos dias. It's Ali and DZ. You know what I'm saying. We're moving and grooving throughout the day. We just getting started. We ain't even done the question yet. We haven't even gotten our coffee yet. We ain't even put together yet. I ain't even got my makeup on. Hold on, man. And y'all ain't even remembered we got Pitbull tickets at Alpine Valley when he's here in September. Ali, Ali, Ali.

0: They got $3 out the way. We ain't even got the question through, man. Hold on. We already on fire. It's Kiss FM.
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0: Your body's awake, but your brain isn't. Ali and DZ get your brain going with a question of the day.
1: So I was watching Married at First Sight, I admit it, and they were talking about how they lived their lives when they moved in together.
2: Okay.
1: And so this led to the question of the day, because she goes, how often do you wash your towels, to her new husband that she had just met? And I went, yeah, girl, yeah.
2: That is a good question.
1: What's the answer? Because you're moving in, you don't know this person, you're married, and you got to go, so how often do you wash your towels? I mean, you're finding out the most basic things about people.
2: It's the premise of the show. You're married at first sight, so you don't know each other, right?
1: I started thinking, well, how often do I wash my towels and the boys? And you can text or call 414-533-1037. DZ, when I was a kid, every single bath or shower, I would throw it in the laundry.
2: Throw the towel down?
1: As an adult, absolutely not. I can't leave my parents allowed that.
2: Really?
1: Yeah, I don't know why I was. Now I hang them and I do at least 2 to 3 showers with the same ones, and my hair too. I'll just, because my hair is barely, I have 2 towels.
2: A hair towel and a body towel.
1: 2 hooks in my bathroom where the towels hang when I'm not using them.
2: Right.
1: And so I have 2 that I rotate every few days, I'd say. You know what I mean?
2: Yeah.
1: So what about you?
2: I'd say the boys probably go about a week.
1: Okay.
2: Maybe a week and some change with the same towel.
1: Because we're not even dirty.
2: Not bathing them every single day, but yes, they are dirty. Mm-hmm. These boys are ever dirty and always dirty.
1: Yeah.
2: We just go through a lot of baby wipes to get the most of the dirt. But me and the wifey, probably, 3-4 days. If it was up to me, I'd be getting a new towel every bath, every shower. Just mentally, I would.
1: Really? Yeah.
2: That's kind of how I grew up. I always grabbed a new towel. Yeah. My mom hated it, but she never stopped it.
1: Right.

0: It's and right.
1: then, yeah, it was more of those things that had to morph when me and my wife kind of coupled up. And mm-hmm. it was like, why are you throwing your towel every single time? Keep right. it for another shower. I'm like, nope. I was playing football. I was doing sports. I'd yeah. be dirty. So sometimes one towel is all I could do. And sure. then there was mud on it that, you know.
2: Well, and I grew up swimming competitively. So you guys have to understand, 5 days a week I was showering at the pool. Rarely showered or bathed at home when I swam because we were always washing our hair or whatever when we got out of the pool.
1: You couldn't let the chlorine
2: sit. So I never, my towels, like I never was at home. I did shower at home a lot as a kid, if that makes any sense. Mm-hmm. And on the weekends I'm at meets. So I'm showering at the
1: You were literally always showering at a yeah. school or somebody else's school.
2: Yes, Kelly in Sussex texted and said, every 3 to 4 uses, then I'll wash them. Luke in Economowoc said, was towels once a week when we clean the bathroom once a week. That's a good way to do it. I do that. If I'm cleaning, I grab the towels and rugs and wash them.
1: Yeah, good call.
2: Who texted in you're supposed to wash the towels? Stop.
1: Please don't joke like that. Don't do that.
2: Oh my gosh. All right, well, the phones are ringing. You want to grab one quick? All right, screw it. Let's go for it. Hi, Kiss FM, who's this?
3: It's Mike from Racing.
2: Oh, it's our believer. Professional volleyball player, Michael.
3: Your believer.
2: Mike.
1: What up, man?
2: You're probably showering
3: daily.
2: What up,
3: y'all? Good morning.
2: Good morning.
3: I got 1 more week left in the USA.
1: Oh, and then he's gone for the pros.
2: You're leaving?
1: Why'd you have to break our hearts like that?
2: No.
3: Hey.
1: I don't even want to talk to you.
2: What country are you going to again, Mike?
3: I'm going to the Czech Republic.
2: Well, you can listen on our app, hopefully.
1: You better be able to.
2: DZ, I told him.
3: Oh, 100%.
1: I'll talk to the Prime
2: Minister. When you were gone, I met a girl who said, Natasha, and she at Summerfest, and she had gone home to Russia and listened to us on the app, and she was so happy she could still get us in Russia. I didn't know. But so great. She was very excited.
1: Well, at one point when I've gone to Colombia, you couldn't listen on no app, so it better be different now. That was a long time ago.
2: So now it must be different.
1: It better be different. And you better report back. Come on, Mike.
2: You can still text or call us from the Czech
1: Please don't
2: Republic.
1: Yeah,
4: we need a listener in the Czech
3: I was thinking of the time difference, and I'm pretty sure like when I call when I'm here, it'll match up.
2: Yes.
3: Perfect. I think I'm like 8 hours ahead.
2: All right, we love you. This is great. Okay, so how often do you wash your towels, Mike?
3: Okay, so I'll do it once a week, but I use 2 towels. So I'll use like one towel for like maybe 3-4 days, and then I'll use the next towel for 3-4 days.
2: Oh, okay.
3: And then I wash them
1: together.
2: I thought maybe he had a hair towel like me.
1: I was going to say, you got long hair. What are you using that second towel for, my boy?
2: He does not.
3: when the first one gets dirty, bro.
1: No, I hear you,
2: fair
1: man.
2: Fair enough.
3: I know.
2: Well, I appreciate you, Mike, and I just want to say, as someone who's now joined a sand volleyball league, I hate sand. It's official. I have gone through laundry 2 weeks now where I'm angry. And there's sand everywhere. Even in the shower, there was sand from Hudson the other day. I was so annoyed.
1: That's a one-towel situation.
2: Oh, we're so done. Annoyed.
1: One and done.
2: Sand everywhere, dude.
1: Sand,
2: everywhere.
1: Bonfires, mud. Ugh. I'm out. I'm not smelling that in the next shower. Nope.
2: All right, Mike. Thanks for calling. Yeah. Love you.
3: Hey, love y'all. Have a good day.
1: Peace, man. You too. We'll talk soon. You better call again before you leave.
2: I love getting people to say I love you back. All right, let's go to the phones and take your text next. 414-533-1037.
5: 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The problem is, we can't hear you. So call or text Allie and DZ right now. That solves the problem. 414-533-1037.

0: All right, so the question of the day is, how often do you wash your towels? Because I'm very into the last season of Married at First Sight on Hulu, even though it's old. I don't care. I'm watching the Denver one. It's crazy.
1: It sometimes be fun to watch old seasons because you could binge it.
0: I've been binging it. It's phenomenal. So anyway, she was asking how often you wash your towels because they're moving in together and they don't know each other, which is weird.
1: I get it. But you got to learn these things when you just get married at first sight.
0: At least the experts have like background checked them. Well, you know, sure you're not moving in with a tote, but it's weird.
1: They do a lot of psychological evaluations along the way,
0: but
1: too,
0: it's still creepy.
1: Keep you right.
0: All right, it's still creepy. Let's go with Teddy in Muskego. I'm sorry, we're gonna go to him first. Hi, Teddy.
2: Marnin.
1: What up, dog?
0: Teddy, how often do you wash your towels?
2: Okay, the average person can borderline push 2 weeks.
1: I'm sure.
0: That's a lot.
1: You could.
2: Borderline. I would say I wash 2 to 3 days because I shower 2 to 3 times a day.
0: Ah.
1: Why do you shower so much? Is it because you'd be so active? You a sweaty guy? What do you do?
2: Well, you know, it's work and then it's lake.
0: He does.
2: And then
0: he's
2: golf,
0: a. He drives
2: you know.
0: The boat for the water skiers.
1: It's fun.
0: Don't you jump in ever or no?
2: Just for fun. Sometimes.
0: When I
2: have time. I don't know if you would know because you've never been to a show, but.
0: Oh, shots fired! Teddy, is there a show tonight? What time?
2: At 6 o'clock.
0: I have a date. We'll change it. Fine.
1: Ooh.
0: We'll go to the. Where's the show?
2: Idle Isle Park in Muskego.
0: Say less.
1: That's out there.
0: That is out there.
1: Shoot.
0: Okay, well, maybe I'll come tonight. Is there another one next week?
1: Text us the address.
0: Is there another one next week?
2: There's another one next week.
0: Okay,
2: Wednesday.
0: Next week, you know what? Because we have so much with the fair this week. And I know I want to go to one of these water ski shows. These are crazy cool.
1: No cap. I definitely do. I want to see it in person.
0: August 13th. It's in my calendar. I'm not even joking. Yeah. See you next Wednesday.
2: Bring a clean towel.
0: Forget you, Teddy. Okay.
1: Aye, Captain.
0: Teddy's water ski show.
1: I'll let you later,
0: bye.
1: Man.
0: Bye.
1: Peace, love.
0: In my calendar, I'll forget forever. Okay,
1: guarantee
0: moving on.
1: Mm-hmm.
0: All right, so we have Chaya and Waylon on the phone, our 7-year-old.
1: Young homies.
0: Yeah, let's go to them. Hi, Kiss FM, who's this?
3: I wanted to make it official.
1: You got to make him say it. I didn't know which one was going to talk first,
0: if you want me to be honest.
1: Which one? Mom or Young?
0: Yeah. Hi, Waylon. How often do you wash your towels? You.
3: Do it like a few times.
0: You?
2: He does his own laundry.
1: We learned this.
0: Oh, that's right. I forgot his mom has him doing his laundry.
1: Mm-hmm. So every few days?
3: Yeah.
1: Just one towel or all of them?
0: Mom's chiming in on this one. What's up, Mom?
4: Yeah, we do towels every few days. But, okay. You know, Waylon sometimes just, you know, grabs whatever towel he wants. So then we might have to do more laundry because we run out of towels.
0: Girl, let me tell you, triggered. My kids do this. I make them hang up their towel that they've just used. I got them a hook in their bedrooms and everything. And then what do they do when they shower again? They go get a new towel.
1: Mm-hmm.
0: I hear the creak of the linen closet open in the hall. And I go, oh, they're getting another towel. Unbelievable. I go, there's one hanging up.
1: I need a freshie.
0: They just keep going. They forget.
1: We're still in the stages where our kids want their particular towel.
0: Oh, geez.
1: So Sammy wants that Paw Patrol.
0: Because they have the
1: hood, whatever. Yeah, exactly. And the character. Like, no, I want that one.
0: And now Owen wants the beach towels because they're so big. Kids want the giant ones.
1: He needs the Extendo. He needs the double XL.
0: So do I.
1: Yeah.
0: I'm big too.
1: Yeah.
0: I feel like I'm 5'11. I need a long one.
1: You need Towel City over here, Waylon and Chaya.
0: The bath sheet versus
4: the bath towel. I love beach towels for showers.
1: They're the best.
4: Just so much better.
0: I know. We could talk about towels for days, apparently.
4: That's all we use.
0: You know what? I'm not going to lie. I've started using more beach towels in the shower. Even at school.
1: What do you need a towel at school for, Waylon?
0: Water days, maybe.
1: Oh, valid.
0: Yeah, I'm guessing.
1: Valid.
0: All right. Thanks for calling, guys. Love you.
1: Bye. Okay, we love you guys.
0: Fine, he's in the back going,
1: oh, do I say I love you, Mom? Is that okay?
0: So stinking cute, dude.
1: Adorable.
0: Well, I wash every, you know, couple of days. That's my thing. Mm-hmm. So, hey, whatever you do, do you. As long as it's gross, we don't want to know.
1: I know there was an average, but don't do 2 weeks like Teddy said.
0: I don't know what the
1: average
0: is.
1: Don't do 2 weeks.
0: Because then it's going to smell moldy, dude.
1: After one.
0: Ick. What? Okay, we're good.
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0: No, I just meant that DZ has your solution. 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
1: Okay, so what's the problem today?
2: All right, G. So, it's some sex.
1: Oh, no.
2: Well, I guess it sucks because I don't really know what to do here.
1: Well, it's somebody was struggling with their adult child.
2: Yep. Okay. But, twist, spring break. Yeah, spring break coming up. So
1: what
2: listen,
1: do you mean?
2: Allie and DZ, my husband and I are flying to Florida next week for spring break to visit our adult son, who we haven't seen in nearly 6 months. He's in school. And to make the most out of our time, we plan several exciting activities like jet skiing, fishing excursions, etc., and told our son about them.
1: Dang.
2: We're disappointed and a little frustrated when he wasn't super excited and mentioned that he had already made some plans with friends that he can change. We love that he is independent, but we want him to understand that family time is important. Mm-hmm. His inability to join us, half the planned activities make us

0: feel like he's opting out of our family vacation.
1: Yeah, he is.
0: That's exactly what he's doing.
1: Yes, he totally is.
0: Allie and DZ, what advice do you and your listeners have on dealing with an adult child during spring break in a situation like this?
1: Your adult children, it's really hard to get them to want to hang out with you until they're much older.
2: Yeah.
1: You're not doing the perfect family Thanksgiving where everybody's drinking together, are you?
0: Right.
1: You know what I mean?
0: And you probably ain't a party family, I'm going to tell you right now. You said you're doing fishing excursions, boat trips whatever, like jet skis. Great, fun, Florida.
1: That's great.
0: But your kid's doing that probably all the time, most of the time, whenever he kind of wants to. Not you, though. You live in Milwaukee. and it's springtime, so you...
1: Surprise!
0: You, like so many other people, including plenty college kids, are going down to Florida right now.
1: Yeah.
0: Literally on the way.
1: Yep, totally.
0: So you're interrupting fun, mom and pop.
1: Mm-hmm. I'll be going next week.
0: And he doesn't want to tell you that. So you planning excursions and jet skis and fun. They want to be on the beach partying and drinking with their friends.
1: And I don't blame them.
0: They got friends coming from out of town. I guarantee you there's college friends coming from somewhere else because your adult son is old enough.
1: I am in college and my parents want me to hang out with them on spring break. You know where I'm going to be? At dinner, and then I'm going to leave. And I'm going to go hang out with my friends. I'm like, I'll meet you at the little pizza place on the boardwalk or wherever, and then I'm going out with my friends.
0: That's
1: because
0: about it.
1: It's like when I used to come home from college for Thanksgiving and I would have dinner and then leave. It's like I'm not sitting around all night making puzzles with you until I'm in my
0: 30s. I'm not doing that.
1: I'm going out with my friends right now.
0: This is good. You guys are going to have a blast on them jet skis, whether I'm there or not. You
1: exactly.
0: But here's the thing. Your parents plan activities. Your parents are probably still a part of your life financially. So there is a give and take. Them being there for half of the activities makes me say your kid does understand how important family time is because they're not bailing on you completely.
1: Yeah.
0: You just feel that way because you're losing your baby. Mm. He's becoming an adult. And guess what it happens?
1: Wow. It's like you want your family to have all this family time. Yep. But as they get older, they don't want to do that stuff.
0: They have zero interest in family time with you, bro. But let me say this.
1: What's your advice?
0: I do got genuine advice that I think could help you in a scenario.
1: What is it?
0: As a parent, we sometimes get caught up in needing the parent to be chased, right? Like when you
1: when
0: I've noticed it in my own family, in my own dynamic, my parents want to also continue to be the parent and be sought after. Like be you know, looked for as a kid, right? Like still want you to go mommy, daddy.
1: Oh, they still want to be
0: needed. They still want to be needed, exactly. That you're past that. So now maybe join up on the activities that your kids are a part of. If you cool with it, go to the beach, go to the party, go to whatever. Ask what they're doing with friends and say, hey, we still want to spend as much time with you as possible, so can we pull up to the get down? We're down to get down.
1: Or hear me out.
0: What?
1: You put in your time, tell them to get lost, and you enjoy your spring break without the college kid. You put in the time, enjoy yourself, and have a glass of whatever you want.
0: You know mom and dad don't want to do that, or they wouldn't be bothered by the fact that they so many excursions and activities with their baby they haven't seen in 6 months.
1: Let it go.
0: You ain't seen this kid in 6 months, it's probably for a reason. He's creating distance.
1: He went to Florida on purpose. It's true.
0: I think ask him what he's doing. My genuine advice, ask him what he's doing with his friends and say, is there anything that we could join up on? Yeah. We're not trying to cramp your style, my boy. We ain't trying to steal your steez. We just want to see our child. And if he says no, we don't... respect that. Your kid is also grown.
1: Somebody texted in... Oh, wait, I can't read that one. Never mind. Oops. Okay, we're going to talk to you guys next.
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0: No, I just meant that DZ has your solution. If there was a problem, yo, I'll solve it. Or he might make it worse. It's What Would DZ Do on Kiss FM.
1: Somebody heard what I said and they said, F them kids. Because they said, do not try to hang out with him and his friends. Don't be those parents. Find a compromise where he has a day that he does some things with you and then let him enjoy his spring break and you enjoy yours. That's Marie in Muskego. I will say,
2: hear you, Marie.
1: Marie, you're right. But you know what it is? There's kids that love to party with their parents. Kids that don't. And we never partied with our parents. That wasn't a thing.
2: Nah, sure wasn't.
1: We didn't drink with them. We'll all go out and have a drink at dinner, but we just didn't party like some families do.
2: I mean, I did. I was just also like not.
1: I
2: not
1: left
2: really
1: to party.
2: Partying with
1: I didn't
2: them.
1: Party with them. I left with my friends because I wanted to be with my friends.
2: Being Hispanic, there was times where, you know, I partied with my parents.
1: That's what I'm saying. You had a different culture. Like, sure, you guys are partying all the time.
2: You know, like, especially around holidays, those were the times where they'd be like, here, you're going to have this, you know, take this, man, but just stay close, whatever. Because we were always around family.
1: Yeah.
2: But spring break as a grown kid is different. What I will say, Marie, I disagree because I like seeing the videos on the internet when you're partying with your parents on spring break and they all lit trying to twerk. Mom, trying to twerk.
1: I used to make fun of those people, but now that I'm a mom, I'm going to be that mom. I'm totally going to be the cool mom that everybody wants to party with.
2: Come
1: you're
2: on.
1: Right. You're
2: Come
1: absolutely
2: on.
1: Right.
2: Come
1: you
2: on.
1: Know what? I want to go to Maggie in Muskego, who's on day four of trying to get a theme song, everybody.
2: Maggie, she going to do it. Morning, Woo! Maggie. Buenos dias.
1: Hi.
3: Good morning, I am going to do it. I am determined.
2: We believe in you.
1: Be careful. You got this. Mm-hmm. You got to believe in you.
2: And
1: okay.
2: Also, careful what you wish for.
1: People hate DZ's advice, and honestly, I want the kids to have friends. But what do you think? Should they let their kid on spring break go?
2: Come on.
3: Listen, as someone from Florida, spring break is not the time for a family vacay. Are you insane? Unless you're going to get down with the kids and they want to hang out with you like that,
2: what are you doing?
3: Don't even bother. You don't want to see the things that they're doing in Florida.
1: Mom and dad need to go to the golf course with all the Richie Riches and the wherever that is in Florida and let them be in Panama City and everywhere, Daytona, wherever they want.
2: I know
1: we're aging ourselves. Miami, okay, wherever you want to be and then party it up, you know.
2: Sure.
3: For real.
1: But
3: mom and dad can go over to the Villages and let that boy be.
2: And that's what they want to do.
1: That's what I'm saying.
2: They do want to go out there with a retiree's vacation talking about jet skis and fishing and boat trips and excursions.
1: That's for when you're not on spring break. Maggie's actually right. You go visit your parents when you're not on spring break and you do those family activities.
2: True.
1: Yeah.
3: You can't do that to your kid on spring break. They're in college. This is the best time to be in college is during spring break.
2: Hold on.
3: The last thing you want are your parents trailing behind you.
2: Is this
3: unless
2: weird?
3: They're cool.
2: Can I ask, is this weird parental manipulation to go there on spring break knowing

0: spring break and trying to take him away from spring break activities?
1: I mean, it might be something.
2: They're absolutely trying to, like,
0: impose themselves on his time.
2: Control of their
1: they're
2: child,
1: not letting go.
2: No, they don't want him to have fun.
1: Do you know what somebody texted in? This is so funny. Somebody said, wait, there are kids that actually want to party with their parents? I feel that
0: there's
1: so much.
0: There's a couple.
1: I feel that so much. But there are, because we're in Wisconsin and you see it.
0: I party with a few parents.
1: I didn't see the culture that bad until I moved here, where parents are drinking with their kids. It's worse here than most places.
0: It's a Midwest thing for sure.
1: It's a Midwest Wisconsin.
0: Yeah. Border Illinois stuff.
1: You're not
0: saying that. I party with my kids. 100%.
1: You know what? On Family Day, or you want to go to Whitewater or Madison, I could find parents drinking everywhere. Yep. You wouldn't have seen that at my college.
0: No.
1: You just wouldn't have.
2: I am a Latina. I am Boricua. My kids and I, we party. I started having kids at 17, so I feel young enough to
1: Because she was partying.
0: Because she was partying.
1: She was partying with her parents and nobody was watching.
0: I can't wait to find out what your song is, Maggie. We can't wait to get day five. All right,
2: I've been thinking hard on it.
0: You're funny.
1: She's funny.
0: Hey, great advice, yo. We appreciate you.
1: All right, Maggie. Thanks for calling.
2: Bye.
0: Hopefully we talk to you tomorrow.
1: She said, my parents were always partying. I started having kids at 17.
0: And I be partying with my kids. Wepa, what up?
1: You're not adding to the want to party with your parents. You're saying somebody's going to get pregnant, Maggie.
0: But she then said, you shouldn't be partying with your parents, though. Let them enjoy themselves,
1: yeah,
0: man.
1: No, she's
0: and
1: right.
0: Let you enjoy yourself on spring break.
1: You got to remember, when they're at that age, teens, man, they want to be with their friends. Okay, let's go to Autumn in New Berlin, who's already got her own theme song. She called 5 days in a row.
3: I got a thing for the world.
2: Morning.
1: Hi, Autumn. And your man, maybe, if he's in the car.
0: If he's in the whip, I'm assuming.
2: No.
1: Left him today. All right, Autumn, what do you think? This is an issue where they want to spend spring break with their adult children who are in college. And the kids are like, oh.
0: I don't know. I got plans with friends and you ain't trying to cram my style, are
1: parents
0: you?
1: Need to back off, no?
0: Mm-hmm.
4: Let me echo Maggie 100%. When you think of spring break, you think of Florida. You're not thinking about hanging out with parents.
0: No. Mm. And your parents trying to come during spring break feels like a little manipulative.
1: No, thanks.
0: I thought, maybe
1: subscribe.
4: Okay, you can talk to your son. Be like, do you want to do lunch? Then you go do your thing.
0: Yeah.
4: Sounds good.
1: That's what I'm saying.
0: You
1: dinner?
0: Ain't seen, you ain't seen him in
4: available.
0: 6 months. You ain't seen him in 6 months? Fine. What's another couple weeks and not going during spring break?
1: The other thing about a kid in college is that they stay up way later and they go out till 2 a.m. or all night with their friends, especially on a break. The parents
0: later
1: are usually like,
0: break.
1: Let's have dinner, drinks. They're in bed by midnight. You
0: let's walk the beach and love
1: each
0: other.
1: Save that for your friends and go out with your friends, man.
4: Exactly. Spring break is that's their time.
0: Mm-hmm. They grasping at straws at the old memories of family vacays, bro.
1: Yeah.
0: And it's almost like a let it go situation, bro.
1: Yeah, Brandon in Oak Creek texted in. Let's see what he said. He said, I get they want to spend time with them, but as an adult, they're building their lives and relationships just like the parents did when they became adults.
0: Mm.
1: Doesn't mean they don't want to spend any less time with you. It'll just be different. Yeah, they have a life.
4: A week in the summer.
0: Considering the fact they said they're only unable to make half, they're still trying to kick it with you some of the time. They
1: you guys,
0: love you.
1: I'm telling you, single mom life, it prepares you for this because you're already ready to kick your kids out, unlike the ones who are still together.
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Good morning, buenos dias. It's Ali and DZ, Milwaukee's number one hit music station. And listen, y'all, just a couple things, a reminder, less than 30 minutes. How are we? Let's just say that, less than 30 minutes away, your chance to see Pitbull at Alpine Valley when he's here September 12th. Mr. 305 going dale. He's going to be here in the 414. So you got a chance to win that Pitbull tickets for you and the homie just coming up in a little bit after Am I the Jerk. And then also, don't forget that you could always and still continue to text GIVE, G-I-V-E, to 20357. That's going to be the number. Get you the Amazon wish list that's going to help Sharp fulfill their desires, their needs, if you will, to take care of these kids. Sharp is a program that goes into schools like in Milwaukee, Racine, Waukesha counties, helps 51 schools, over 50 schools, over 8,000 students, and it gets a lot of these supplies that these kids need and that these educators need, these people, these volunteers that help in the community. So go ahead, text GIVE to 20357, get the Amazon wish list. That's going to go through the proper channels and to the proper channels, right? So please do, if you can donate, go ahead, text GIVE, G-I-V-E, to 20357, get that Amazon wish list checked out. And again, get your chance to see Pitbull, Mr. 305, coming up just a second after Am I the Jerk. Hold on, we'll be right back.

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1: It's time to find out. Am I the jerk?
3: Look what you did, you little jerk.
4: Okay, where did her submission go, DZ? Oh, wait, I had it right in here. We got one the other day, and I thought I threw it in. Oh, so here it is.
5: Okay, I think I can pull it up quick if you
4: want. Oh, I got scared.
5: Okay, make
4: it sure. I did not save where I thought I had saved it. Okay, it's right here.
5: Technology.
4: Dude, she named it Chatty Cathy.
5: Just the one.
4: The one who wrote in the subject of the email is Chatty Cathy. You can always email us, amithejerk@1037kissfm.com. She says, hello. Please keep me anonymous.
5: Gotcha, girl.
4: I have a girlfriend. We have been friends for about 20 years.
5: Oh, BFF.
4: She constantly calls me to talk on her way home in her car. She calls me at the worst times of the day for me. The thing is, she doesn't want to hear about what's going on in my life. Mm. She just wants to complain and get advice on things that are happening in her life. Our last conversation lasted 30 minutes, and she asked me how things were going with me, and I was about to answer, and she said, oh, sorry, just getting to my appointment. We'll talk later.
5: That's so rude.
4: Am I the jerk for never answering her calls and just texting her back instead? She knows I hate talking on the phone. Thank you, Anonymous. Okay. DZ,
5: this is a Venta friend.
4: We've talked about this on What Would DZ Do?
5: Mm-hmm.
4: How like people that don't take a hint that want to talk on the phone all the time. And you're just like, I can't answer this call because they'll never stop and they don't take a hint. I mean, even my mom sometimes, I will say multiple times, I have to go and she'll continue to talk.
5: My mom is
4: and tell a whole new story. I'm like, mom.
5: Said bye 15 times.
4: Gotta go, love you. She's like, oh, and then.
5: Okay, I'm
4: like,
5: I love you.
4: It's like she acts like I never said bye. And I mean, mom, what are we doing? So then I deal with that all the time. So I feel this. I had a friend who used to call me all the time and she got mad. I stopped answering. I said, I don't like talking on the phone. You never stop. I had to tell her.
5: There's a fine line.
4: This is not a what should she do though.
5: No.
4: She's no longer picking them up. She didn't communicate anything though to the friend, which makes me feel like she's a jerk.
5: She just kind of stopped.
4: Because at least I told my friend, I'm not answering your calls because you don't stop. But if I don't have time to talk to you for 40 minutes.
5: But hold on though. On the same coin other side,
4: yes.
5: You know, flip the pillow if you will.
4: Sure.
5: The friend knows she don't like talking on the phone. Mm. Why are you still calling?
4: Well, it sounds like the friend doesn't really have any much awareness, period. She's just calling and she's the one that talks and the anonymous listens and then they hang up and anonymous, she's the listener in the relationship, but she doesn't want to be the listener. See what I mean?
5: But then, facts. But then what's an inconvenient time? She's saying, oh, she always calls me at an inconvenient time for me. No.
4: For me.
5: It just feels like you might not like to talk on the phone, so anytime somebody calls you is an inconvenient time.
4: Maybe they're calling on the way home and she just wants to listen to our podcast on her way home. Maybe.
5: Then that's an inconvenient time.
4: She's listening
5: time.
4: To Allie and DZ. Yeah. I don't know.
5: No, you're right.
4: That's stuff up.
5: That's inconvenient.
4: So she wants to know if she's the jerk for basically never answering the calls and just text. I mean, at least she's texting back. I'll give her that.
5: Yeah.
4: But I think she's a jerk for not communicating why she doesn't want to talk on the phone. I did.
5: What's the difference than ghosting in like a potential relationship though?
4: Yeah.
5: You're not necessarily cutting somebody off. Mm-hmm. You're just going to cease contact.
4: True. 414-533-1037.
5: It feels... I could go back and forth on this one to be completely honest with you, right? Because
4: I could too because I get both sides. I don't want anybody going on and on the phone.
5: Right.
4: But I also... Yeah.
5: Mm-hmm. We're talkers.
4: Mm-hmm.
5: That's a given.
4: Mm-hmm.

0: For sure.
1: I do love to listen.
0: You do.
1: When friends hit me up and they're like, hey, you know, I got to talk, you know, I got to run something then I'm in mode, right? I know I'm doing more listening than speaking. Now, if you guys' friendship is like that, you can be that friend for somebody.
0: True.
1: You don't have to love talking on the phone to speak to somebody on the phone.
0: But, DZ, if somebody's calling you, then you need to tell them that and you don't want to talk to them, right?
1: Yeah.
0: You don't have enough what were you going
1: to
0: say?
1: I get you need to sacrifice somewhere. And you're never talking on the phone. I get not going, all right, I'm not gonna answer this call every single day.
0: But once in a while?
1: Once in a while. You guys have been friends for 20 plus years. In some way, you're basically saying you're washing the friendship.
0: Somebody said, does your friend pay your phone bill? Your phone is for your convenience, not the jerk. Oh, wow. What a way. 414-533-1037. You can text or you can call. Sarah from Maguanago said, not the jerk, but she should totally talk to her friend. Sounds like you don't really like her anyway. That's kind of the vibe I got.
1: And the Gemini,
0: you don't even like her.
1: The Gemini is in me strong today because I'm sitting on the fence and I don't want to. I could go literally both ways, jerk or not.
0: Well, it's Leo season, so the Gemini needs to come out.
1: Gotta chill. Gemini got to chill.
0: It's your wife's season now.
1: It is. Deep in the season now. Lord help us.
0: All right. We're going to take your calls and text. She wants to know, she stopped answering her friend's calls because she just calls and talks for 40 minutes. Then as soon as she's going to talk about herself, the friend has to go.
1: Magic.
0: Is she the jerk for not picking up the calls? We'll talk to you next.
2: You know how you're screaming at your radio with your opinion right now? The problem is, we can't hear you. So call or text Ali and DZ right now. That solves the problem. 414-533-1037. Talk soon.

0: It's time to find out. Am I the jerk?
1: Look what you did, you little jerk.
2: You guys are slacking on giving us good names for these people. I know she named it Chatty Cathy, but she wanted to be anonymous.
3: Chatty Cathy's not good enough.
2: No, she doesn't like answering the phone anymore because her friend calls and talks about herself for 40 minutes and then asks about her, but then gets off the phone.
3: Don't call Donna.
2: So am I the jerk for never answering her calls, just texting her back instead? Anonymous. I said, what should we name her? Never answer Natalie?
3: Never answer Nancy, never. Natalie, or don't call me Donna.
2: Don't call me Donna.
3: What of the two?
2: I love it.
3: Either one.
2: Let's start with, how about Jay in Milwaukee? Jay tried to go both ways, and I said, that's not the way Am I the Jerk works, Jay.
3: We can stay on the fence, not you.
2: Not you, Jay. You got to have an opinion, or it wouldn't work. Hi, Jay.
3: Good morning.
4: Hello, how's it going? How's it going? Good morning.
2: He's
4: good.
2: Like, but it could go both ways. I'm like, but it doesn't.
3: I know what you mean, but you don't get that luxury.
2: This is the moral dilemma. Is she the jerk for never answering the calls?
4: You know what? I got to go with the jerk.
2: Dang.
4: You know what? Hey, DZ said it right. You know, when you're talking to the homies, we keep it real. And we have certain code words or give the deep breaths like, what are you about to do?
3: Yep.
4: Or, hey, what's going on? Hey, that's the key as in, hey, wrap it up.
2: I do that. Okay, then. All right. Uh-huh. All right.
4: So if she's not keeping it real with her, you know, that's kind of like, that's a jerk move.
3: That is a jerk move. You're 20 plus deep.
2: You're right. You're 20 years in.
3: You should be able to look at the homie or be on the phone with the homie and be like, hey, I'm going to hit you back in a second. And they should know, I'm not going to hit you back in a second.
2: Jay, I've never been more uncomfortable than when I had this talk with my friend of 20 years. Yeah. And I had to tell her, you talk too much on the phone and it stresses me out, so I don't answer. Like, we had this whole discussion.
3: But with your people, you can.
2: But I told her, and this friend should do the same.
4: See, and then you know what, though? Especially if it's your friend for that long. Yeah. And let's say DZ's my boy. Oh. Say, hey, look, we had this talk plenty of times. You just talk too much, man. And you got to sit back and laugh about it, and then maybe they'll realize it one day.
2: Whoever's trying to call you, tell them we're on the radio right now. Okay, I heard your phone cut out like somebody's trying to beep in.
3: He's getting texted like, Jay,
2: are you on the radio?
3: Is this you on Kiss right now?
2: Yes, stop calling him.
4: I didn't even see that.
3: No, you good, bro.
2: We're teasing.
3: He kicks it off.
4: Hey, you know what? I didn't want to answer because I didn't want to talk to him anyway. They was talking too much.
3: Jay, you're funny.
2: Amen.
3: You're funny, Jay.
2: I don't disagree.
3: We got to talk to you again, man. Call soon.
2: Bye, Jay.
4: All right, man. Y'all have a good day.
3: You too, man. Peace.
2: On Saturday, I called you, DZ, and literally the first thing out of my mouth when you answered was, you know why I only call for emergencies? And you go, what up, fam?
3: Because you know I only answer for emergencies.
2: And I was like, I got an update on the... Like, we had some stuff for work. I had to let you know that was important at the time.
3: And you knew I was not... But I was active and
2: you know I don't call unless
3: phone.
2: unless I have something to... Yep. Not an emergency. Something to tell you.
3: Yeah.
2: Something that you need to know.
3: Yeah.
2: And I was like, I just wanted to see. You didn't check your text. I'm telling you this way. Melanie's in Milwaukee, though. She called 5 days in a row and got her own theme song. Hey, look, mommy. Melanie, good morning.
5: Good morning.
3: Morning, morning.
5: How are you? Good morning, DZ.
3: Hello.
5: I missed you while you were out.
3: Thank you. I'm so glad to finally play your theme song.
2: We all did. Everybody at the fair was like, DZ's the best partner you've ever had. I'm like, duh. Show's better than ever. Are you kidding me?
3: Duh, look at me.
5: But your homegirl, she brought it home while you were gone. I'm telling you.
3: Hey, no, she always holds it down.
2: Thanks, Melanie.
3: Yeah.
2: You're so sweet. Thank you. Our joke, now I can't be mean to her if she goes against me.
5: Well, I'm not going to be sweet right now because this woman is a jerk.
3: Ooh, two for two.
5: Yes, she is a jerk because, seriously, I'd be embarrassed to say I knew someone for that many years and haven't told them how I actually feel.
2: Or, let's think about the other side, Melanie, or you're the friend and you feel stupid that your friend doesn't even like you that much and is annoyed by you.
5: Right?
2: And you're venting and unloading to the one who's annoyed with you. It's really not a good place to be either.
5: No. That's so sad for that friend. I mean, I get it, but you gotta say something.
3: You do gotta say something.
2: Is that what makes her a jerk? That's what makes her a jerk.
3: It's a give and take because it's fine to listen. It's fine to let a friend vent, but if you're constantly the only friend and the only person that's getting to vent, that stuff gets old for sure.
2: Well, she might need a therapist. That's what therapy's for. You want to go vent aimlessly and get advice to somebody, you might have to pay for it. In today's day and age, I'm sorry, you guys.
3: You might have to
2: pay for it.
3: We're busy.
5: But guess what? That girl probably has no idea that she should be paying for therapy because she thinks her friend is her freaking therapist.
2: Her friend's her therapist.
3: That part.
5: Yes.
3: No, that part.
2: Right.
3: Melanie, market.
2: Market is right. All right. On that note, I'm going to therapy today. #mental health awareness. Okay. You're welcome. All right. Janine is in West Dallas.

0: our girl. Hi, Janine.
1: Bring the broom.
2: Oh.
1: Absolutely a jerk.
2: Yikes.
3: I think it's going to be a sweep now.
1: Yeah, 100%. You know, all friendships, especially that long.
0: Mm-hmm. You should say something. And that's why. So yeah, everyone you gotta is say saying
1: something.
0: Jerk.
1: And if you have said something, you know, just deal with it.
0: Mm-hmm.
1: Unless you're willing to give up a lifelong friendship, you
3: that
1: know.
3: Part. That mm-hmm. part.
1: You mm-hmm. just got to. It's give and take. And
0: it is. And that's every relationship. Mm-hmm. And you know what? Yeah. If sometimes, DZ, we talk about this, like in a marriage or friendships, sometimes they give more and sometimes yep. you give more yeah. and sometimes yeah. you take more yeah. and sometimes they take more.
3: It's not 50-50.
0: If it's all right. just take and nobody's then right. the friendship is done. You got to work it right. out or move on with your life and stop wasting your time 30 minutes on the phone with somebody you don't even like.
3: Yeah.
0: We've got to
3: yeah.
0: use our time wisely.
3: Like, life's going to run its course way faster.
0: On.
3: Yeah, not
0: yeah.
3: for real.
0: Mm-hmm.
1: Yeah, I used to be that one that jumped in my girlfriend's car and was like, blah, blah, blah, blah, blah. And she's like, hello, are you going to ask how I'm doing? And it took that realization
0: you
1: to
0: didn't
1: say,
0: have any
1: yeah,
0: self-awareness.
1: I'm caring up to slow down and think and ask about you too.
0: We are better people when people hold us accountable, even if we don't want to take it. Sometimes that self-awareness comes from other people.
3: Yeah.
0: Honest to God, saying things like that to Janine. Janine, look how she became a better person because somebody called her out on, you aren't listening. You're being selfish. And she went, I didn't notice.
3: My bad.
0: So good for you, Janine, for reflecting and taking the feedback. Good yeah. for you.
3: Being an adult. That's a good part. That's mm-hmm. the most important part.
0: Absolutely. All right. So it's jerk.
3: Sweeped.
0: Wow. All right.
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think some of y'all got fast fingers. Y'all calling already because it is about that time. Yes, you guys already know after Am I the Jerk. And if you've been listening the whole show, you know right now about that time that we get you something to win, right? We've been giving you Kesha. You'd gotten VIP to Nelly with Ali and DZ. We've given you stuff like Hillary Duff. And we ain't gonna stop, baby. We just gonna pick it up because we keeping it homegrown. We got tickets for you to go see Pitbull at Alpine Valley September 12th. If you're caller, let's just go 30. Why not? Caller 30. 30 piece. Where you at? 414-533-1037. You want to go see Pitbull? ¿Quieres ir a ver a Mr. 305? You want to go see Mr. 305? Yeah.

0: The view indeed is about to be spectacular, especially for somebody, because that somebody's about to go see, well, soon to go see Pitbull, Mr. 305 at Alpine Valley. And we've got a, is this Heather, I believe? Heather, you on the phone?
1: Yeah, I'm here.
0: All right, cut that radio down a little bit. I hate the sound of my own voice, so I only want to hear you, because I got to tell you something. You said you wanted to go see Pitbull, right?
1: I do.
0: How bad do you want to go see Pitbull?
1: Really bad.
0: Well, how bad is really bad? What were you doing this morning that prompted you to call unwarranted?
1: I am currently driving to work.
0: Okay, so you out here had to pull over, jump on the phone, and then ring and be like, I'm trying to be called to 30. Oh, I want to be. I want to go scream Mr. 305.
1: I tried yesterday, and I was caller number 21, and you needed 25.
0: Okay, so you've been keeping track too. You've been listening.
1: I'm trying.
0: You're active. And what number did we ask for today? Because I kind of forgot.
1: 30.
0: Okay, well, girl, you calling 30.
1: Oh, my gosh. Yay.
0: Yay. You know, yay you for real. Listen, you love it? I love it. You're going to see Pitbull at Alpine Valley September 12th.
1: Oh, my gosh. Thank you.
0: You're so welcome. You know we're going to hold you down. We're going to keep you rocking. And you could be like Heather. Marissa won yesterday. Heather won today. Somebody else might win tomorrow. Come on. Ali and DZ, don't stop.
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0: 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Good morning, buenos dias, Italian DZ, and I am bugging. How could I have forgotten to tell y'all you could win more? Literally more, like $500 kind of more. Ain't that sound nice, G? I mean, yes. Granted, you got to pull up and you got to scan the QR code because it's mañana. I'm going to be at the new Gordo's Bubba Waffles on Blue Mound. Yes, West Blue Mound. 17395, right? 17395 West Blue Mound Road in Brookfield. So the new Gordo's Bubble Waffles in Brookfield tomorrow. I'm going to be there Wednesday, August 5th from 4 to 6 p.m. You can scan that QR code for your chance to win a $500 Visa gift card. And check out the new duds in the new spot, bro. We've talked on the show a little bit about how I am a Gordo's Bubble Waffles aficionado. Me, wifey, and the boys be going regularly. I'm more of the shakes. My wife loves the bubble waffles. Our boys just like ice cream and sweets and sugar. So, you know, there's a little bit for everybody. But they got a little bit for everybody, because when you dip in and you step in, you're going to actually find out what it is to win, because you're going to pull up to Gordo's Bubble Waffles, the new one located on Blue Mound Road in Brookfield, tomorrow, Wednesday, August 5th, 4 to 6 p.m. Like I said, scan the QR code for your chance to win a $500 Visa gift card. That is not a joke. 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I just spit a lot of information at you, but the crux of it all is you could win $500 in the Visa gift card. Honestly, I ain't gonna lie to you. Plus, you get to pop into the new Gordo's Bubble Waffles and meet me, ya boy. Hey, come slide by in one of my favorite spots in Milwaukee. The new spot, that is, because I'll be at the one in Bayview. I ain't gonna hold you. But the one in Brookfield is gonna be beautiful, too. 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

0: 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Good morning.
1: Buenos dias.
0: Buenos dias. So the behaviors that people who manifest what they want have, so they're able to just figure it out. They say there's actually a lot of things you should be doing. There's keys to that. And I'm going to give you the keys.
1: This is like just being a hard worker. Mm-hmm. You know what I mean? Like, because you can manifest a lot of good and a lot of bad.
0: They said some people have the ability to manifest the good parts of life easier than others.
1: Well, share with the class.
0: So here's what you have to have. A lot of the people that are able to manifest whatever they want, these are the things they do. They first thing, visualize your end goal.
1: Okay.
0: And this is really important because there was a point in therapy, I remember looking at my therapist and going, I guess I never thought about the future. I just never did. You know, it was like I got married, but I never pictured us at 70 together. I just kind of was, you know, in the present, got married, knew I wanted to do it, wanted to be, never thought about the future.
1: Day to day, not thinking 50 years.
0: If you're not thinking about the future, you're going nowhere. Like, sure, you have no goal. You don't even know what you want to do. You're not going to get what you want. Remember what I said the other day? If you don't know what you want, you're never going to get anything.
1: If you don't know what you're working for, what are you working for?
0: What are you working for?
1: That part.
0: So there is something to visualizing an end goal.
1: Okay.
0: What are the goals and whatever? Work, relationships, whatever. You have to raise your vibration. And what they mean by that is stay on a positive vibe, which makes so much sense.
1: Oh, I thought I had to like...
0: No, but that's a good tip because positivity is at the core of so much therapy, cognitive thinking, all the things you have to retrain your brain, rewire your brain. Yeah. Mm-hmm. Positivity changes everything. And I see that with you all the time. You're the king of it. I'll be like, DZ, no, you are so good at that. I'll turn to you and go, DZ, what the hell? Da-da-da-da-da-da about something like maybe anything in the office. And you go, well, hold on. And you somehow find the, you go, what if? You always do that. You go, what if? Da-da-da. And I go, you're right. Yeah, maybe. So you always find the way to see if there is some positive, right?
1: Well, that's not everybody's favorite quality about me, but I appreciate it.
0: Well, you're right, because when you're wrong, we'll be like, man, forget that guy.
1: See, I'll try to be positive, and it was. Look at this.
0: But you do have that quality.
1: Sure.
0: This is all the qualities people who manifest exactly what they want have. They said you visualize your end goal.
1: Right.
0: You stay very positive. You put yourself out there. That's a big one, because you have to take opportunities, and you have to show up. Like, if you want to be the boss at your work, you need to communicate that to people you work with.
1: No risk, no reward.
0: Exactly. I remember going back 15 years ago, and I was just, you know, third girl on the morning show, and they promoted somebody to do a job I was very good at. And I go, why did you pick that person? And they go, we didn't even know you'd be interested. Mm. So if you don't put yourself out there, then nobody's going to know.
1: You got to put your name in a hat. Yeah. You know, got to throw your hat in a ring or whatever
0: don't
1: it's
0: just
1: called.
0: Just sit there and wait for them to come to you.
1: Yeah. You can't expect things to just be doled out and handed to you. That's silver spoon mentality. And
0: right.
1: You're going to stay with the brass, baby.
0: Mm-hmm. Exactly. So what do you think of those so far? Because I have more.
1: I like it, but at the same time, you know, there's a lot of failure that can come with that risk.
0: Sure.
1: And that sets a lot of people off from taking that chance and putting yourself out there.
0: And losing the trust in the process.
1: Because putting yourself out there, I agree, but there's putting yourself out there too much. And then people take advantage of that. Mm-hmm. So it's kind of a catch-22. I love the first two.
0: Yeah.
1: The risk, no reward, you know, put yourself out there and blindly kind of trust.
0: It's questionable.
1: That one's questionable for me.
0: Well, here's another one. These are all the qualities people who manifest what they want have. Trust yourself. This is so important because I can, DZ, I'm confident at work.
1: Yeah.
0: I trust myself at work. I trust myself in my friendships. What's the one area?

0: of my life I don't trust myself in that never works out for me. Romance.
1: I was going to say, you want me
0: romance.
1: To say?
0: Yeah, romance. No, it is what it is. I don't trust myself at all. And that's why I have issues. There is something to trusting yourself in whatever the process is that you're trying to manifest.
1: Mm.
0: You see what I mean?
1: I hate to say I disagree with this one too.
0: Oh my God, talk to me. Why?
1: You know yourself the best.
0: True.
1: Right? And as much as you have to trust yourself,
0: mm-hmm.
1: man, I keep my head on a swivel constantly because I live in self-doubt. And I feel like that self-doubt almost helps me be better because
0: mm-hmm.
1: I'm constantly questioning.
0: You're pushing for more.
1: You feel me?
0: Yeah.
1: So,
0: yeah, but you and I have that personality trait where we're like ambitious when we want something. You know what I mean? And
1: true.
0: Not everybody. When,
1: true.
0: When
1: we want something.
0: We want something. Keywords.
1: But do I trust myself? Yes, I do. I'm not saying I don't, but what I don't is I don't have that immediate reaction to I can do everything. I have mm-hmm. that self-doubt on what if I fail.
0: Yeah.
1: Doesn't mean I don't do it, but I keep that in my mind. I'm almost mm-hmm. I'm thinking too far ahead and in too many scenarios. And rather than visualizing the future in a positive, I can mm-hmm. sometimes make myself visualize the future in a negative.
0: Right. Right.
1: Right. And then it comes back to the visualization.
0: Shoot.
1: So it's like if you trust yourself way too much, you're gonna lack in some of the areas where you shouldn't. And if you trust yourself too blindly, mm-hmm. you're gonna get swept out from under you so fast because you didn't see it coming.
0: It's true. You can chime in on this. You can call or text 414-533-1037. Let's go ahead and take the first caller up there because we're talking about all the traits you have supposedly if you're able to manifest what you want. Good morning, Kiss. Who's this?
2: Good morning, Allison from Racine.
0: Allison loves us since she got a theme song. Hey, girl.
1: Let's get you right. Let's get you right.
0: So we're talking about... Oh, yeah. She's on fire. We're talking about all these things. Have you been listening to the traits people who manifest things have?
2: I have been, and I have to say that the one thing that you did not mention...
0: Good. But what? Because there's two more. What?
2: Right. Is being... Learning how to be, which is the hardest thing for people to be, honest with yourself. Because if you are honest with yourself and you know you deserve a goal or you've worked hard for said promotion, whatever, you're more inclined to put yourself out there for it, to let people know that you want it,
0: mm-hmm.
2: to know your goals.
0: Mm-hmm.
2: You're also more honest with yourself to know what's achievable. So you're not setting your goals too high.
1: Yeah.
2: You're more realistic with your goals.
1: Mm-hmm. And then
2: so
1: you're
2: many
1: better at
2: people
1: taking
2: have
1: steps.
2: A problem with that.
0: Yeah, it's true.
1: I hear you.
0: So true. Allison, that's really good points.
1: Is
0: thank
1: that
0: you.
1: On the list?
2: And then the other thing that Allie kind of leaned
0: one.
2: On about is you need to trust your gut more.
1: Yeah.
0: Yeah, well,
1: true.
0: That's one of the... So
2: many people don't. Like, you get that feeling and you ignore it.
0: Mm-hmm. It's literally on the list. Trust. Tap into your intuition and take chances. So that's the full
1: I
0: lesson.
1: Either trust myself or I trust my gut. I can't do both.
0: Well, it's funny because I feel like they're the same thing, though.
2: They are.
0: I don't mean to reference the Queen Oprah, but she would always say, trust your gut. That was always one of the things, no matter what the topic was on her show was. And it's true. We all know things in our gut and we don't want to acknowledge them, good or bad.
1: Good or bad.
0: Good or bad. But we know in our gut a lot of the time what's really going on.
1: And our mind is...
2: It's the reason that we ignore four or five red flags in every aspect, from work to our families to relationships.
1: Ding, ding, ding.
2: Because we go,
1: Yep, no, Allison.
2: You're
1: on point. You're on point.
0: Allison, thank you for calling. Love you.
2: Love you guys both. Have a great day.
0: You too.
1: Bye.
0: So if you missed all of the traits that they say people who manifest what they want have, it's visualize your end goal. You have to visualize it. Raise your positivity vibe.
1: Get them vibrations
0: mm-hmm.
1: up.
0: Put yourself out there. Trust yourself. Tap into your intuition and take chances. And then the very last thing, you'll love this.
1: What?
0: Plan, but let the universe do its thing.
1: See, now you just
0: I threw you off more, didn't I? Plan, but let the universe do its thing.
1: Now you're going to trigger me, because how are you supposed to do that?
0: I know, it's
1: how
0: hard.
1: How am I supposed to plan? Because then I think too far ahead.
0: Plan, but don't interfere with it too much, I think is what it's saying, right?
1: Get in the car, but let Jesus take the wheel. That's what you're
0: sure.
1: saying.
0: Sure. Yes. Yes,
1: kinda,
0: I guess.
1: Kind of.
0: Yes, whatever works for you. People are texting in and calling. You know, we're going to talk to you guys next.
3: You know how you're screaming at your radio with your opinion right now? The problem is, we can't hear you. So call or text Allie and DZ right now. That solves the problem. 414-533-1037. Talk soon.

0: Woods thing. They say these are the things that people who manifest what they want. Those are some of the behaviors they use on a daily basis.
1: Yeah. I gotta agree. I think the thing I should work on the most might be visualizing a positive end goal.
0: You do get in a dark spot. Mm-hmm. See, I don't visualize anything.
1: No, I could visualize too much, and that's not great every time.
0: Yeah.
1: Yeah.
0: Yeah. Let's go to Amanda and Racine. She wanted to chime in on this. Our girl. Amanda. Thank God we're back on track.
2: Did you
0: visualize that end goal? How you were going to nail it? Did you visualize
2: that?
0: Time
2: down for actually. What? See? I was really timing that this time.
0: There you go.
1: Success.
0: That's our girl.
1: I was timing it too.
2: This time.
0: You manifested a good intro. Yes. We love it. So what do you think about this list, Amanda?
2: I agree with it. I agree with all of that, honestly. Yeah. And for me, I think sometimes you have to learn from your mistakes and learn from what you don't want either.
0: You know what? You do learn a lot. Life lessons are important.
1: Mm-hmm.
0: You know, even if you have to go through the hardest stuff is what made me better. The worst stuff I went through is what made me a better person.
2: Yeah. Going through the grind.
0: Yeah. I mean, honestly.
1: Easy life don't make a hard body.
0: That's right. You don't have to reflect on anything. You don't have to work on anything. Mm-hmm. It's easy. Mm-hmm. It's hard. You have to change your life or be sucked up into the universe of nothing. Yeah,
1: seriously.
0: You really have to do it.
1: You'll get chewed up.
2: And you do have to take chances, too. I used to always want to be perfect, and I realized that is not normal, and that's not right. You have to make mistakes.
1: I think that's a key addition. Stop chasing perfection.
0: Yes.
1: Too many
0: of us
1: do.
0: Comparing.
1: And I'm horrible at, one, comparing, and two, chasing perfection. Mm-hmm. If I don't feel perfect, I don't feel right.
0: Well, you know what? Well, here's one we didn't even talk about. Weight loss.
1: Mm.
0: We didn't even bring that up in these scenarios. We've talked about jobs, romance, friendships. What about weight loss? So many people start and they get frustrated in the middle because they want to quit because, I've lost some and now I'm just tired and I had a bad day and I'm emotionally eating, but I don't want to deal with the fact that I'm emotionally eating. I'm just going to say I'm hungry and I don't have time, blah, all the excuses because you didn't visualize yourself at the end.
1: Well, I will acknowledge that I'm emotionally eating.
0: Yeah. Oh, most of us do. Let's be real.
1: Myself at Gordo's Bubble Waffles.
0: You know what?
2: I can't emotionally eat anymore. I know I used to eat ice cream bowls every day, and that doesn't work anymore.
0: Really?
1: Well, that makes one of us.
2: Yeah,
0: yeah, right. No kidding.
3: 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Summer playlist loaded.

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2: I still think you're a jerk.
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1: It's time to find out. Am I the jerk?
3: Look what you did, you little jerk.
4: Okay, where did her submission go, DZ? Oh, wait, I had it right in here. We got one the other day, and I thought I threw it in. Here it is.
5: Okay, I think I can pull it up quick if you
4: want. Oh, I got scared.
5: Okay, make
4: sure. I did not save where I thought I had saved it. Okay, it's right here.
5: Technology.
4: Dude, she named it Chatty Cathy.
5: That's the one.
4: The one who wrote in the subject of the emails, Chatty Cathy. You can always email us, amithejerk@1037kissfm.com. She says, hello. Please keep me anonymous.
5: Gotcha, girl.
4: I have a girlfriend. We have been friends for about 20 years.
5: Oh, BFF.
4: She constantly calls me to talk on her way home in her car. She calls me at the worst times of the day for me. The thing is, she doesn't want to hear about what's going on in my life. Mm. She just wants to complain and get advice on things that are happening in her life. Our last conversation lasted 30 minutes, and she asked me how things were going with me, and I was about to answer, and she said, oh, sorry, just getting to my appointment. We'll talk later.
5: That's so rude.
4: Am I the jerk for never answering her calls and just texting her back instead? She knows I hate talking on the phone. Thank you, Anonymous. Okay. DZ. We've talked about this on What Would DZ Do?
5: Mm-hmm.
4: How like people that don't take a hint that want to talk on the phone all the time. And you're just like, I can't answer this call because they'll never stop and they don't take a hint. I mean, even my mom sometimes, I will say multiple times, I have to go and she'll continue to talk.
5: My mom is
4: and tell a whole new story. A whole new story. I'm like, mom.
5: Said bye 15 times.
4: Gotta go, love you. She's like, oh, and then.
5: Okay,
4: I'm like,
5: I love you.
4: It's like she acts like I never said bye. And I mean, mom, what are we doing? So then I deal with that all the time. So I feel this. I had a friend who used to call me all the time and she got mad. I stopped answering. I said, I don't like talking on the phone. You never stop. I had to tell her.
5: There's a fine line.
4: This is not a what should she do though.
5: She's no longer
4: picking them up. She didn't communicate anything though to the friend, which makes me feel like she's a jerk.
5: She just kind of stopped.
4: Because at least I told my friend, I'm not answering your calls because you don't stop.
5: But I don't have
4: time to talk to you for 40 minutes.
5: Hold on though. On the same coin other side,
4: yes.
5: You know, flip the pillow if you will.
4: Sure.
5: The friend knows she don't like talking on the phone.
4: Mm.
5: Why are you still calling?
4: Well, it sounds like the friend doesn't really have any much awareness, period. She's just calling and she's the one that talks and the anonymous listens and then they hang up and anonymous, she's the listener in the relationship, but she doesn't want to be the listener. See what I mean?
5: But then, facts. But then what's an inconvenient time? She's saying, oh, she always calls me at an inconvenient time for me. It just feels like you might not like to talk on the phone, so anytime somebody calls you is an inconvenient time.
4: Maybe they're calling on the way home and she just wants to listen to our podcast on her way home.

0: Maybe.
1: Then that's an inconvenience.
0: She's listening
1: time.
0: To Allie and DZ. Yeah. I don't know.
1: No, you're right. That's
0: making stuff up.
1: That's inconvenient.
0: So she wants to know if she's the jerk for basically never answering the calls and just text. I mean, at least she's texting back. I'll give her that.
1: Yeah.
0: But I think she's a jerk for not communicating why she doesn't want to talk on the phone. I did.
1: What's the difference than ghosting in like a potential relationship, though?
0: Yeah.
1: You're not necessarily cutting somebody off. Mm-hmm. You're just going to cease contact.
0: True. 414-533-1037.
1: It feels I could go back and forth on this one, to be completely honest with you, right?
0: Because I could too, because I get both sides. I don't want anybody going on and on the phone,
1: right?
0: But I also, yeah,
1: we're talkers. That's a given.
0: I
1: do love to listen.
0: So you do.
1: When friends hit me up and are like, hey, you know, I gotta talk, you know, I gotta run something through here, then I'm in mode, right? Then I know I'm doing more listening than speaking. Now, if you guys' friendship is like that, you can be that friend for somebody.
0: True.
1: You don't have to love talking on the phone to speak to somebody on the phone.
0: But, DZ, if somebody's calling you, then you need to tell them that, and you don't want to talk to them, right?
1: Yeah.
0: You don't have enough what were you going
1: to
0: say?
1: I get you need to sacrifice somewhere. And you're never talking on the phone. I get not going, all right, I'm not gonna answer this call every single day.
0: But once in a while?
1: Once in a while. You guys have been friends for 20 plus years. In some way, you're basically saying you're washing the friendship.
0: Somebody said, does your friend pay your phone bill? Your phone is for your convenience, not the jerk. Oh, wow, what a way. 414-533-1037. You can text or you can call. Sarah from Maguanago said, not the jerk, but she should totally talk to her friend. Sounds like you don't really like her anyway. That's kind of the vibe I got.
1: And the Gemini,
0: you don't even like her.
1: The Gemini is in me strong today because I'm sitting on the fence and I don't want to. I could go literally both ways, jerk or not.
0: Well, it's Leo season, so the Gemini needs to
1: Gemini
0: come out.
1: Gemini got to chill. Gemini got to chill.
0: It's your wife's season now.
1: It is. Deep in the season now. Lord help us.
0: All right. We're going to take your calls and text. She wants to know, she stopped answering her friend's calls because she just calls and talks for 40 minutes. Then as soon as she's going to talk about herself, the friend has to go.
1: Magic.
0: Is she the jerk for not picking up the calls? We'll talk to you next.
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2: I still think you're a jerk.
1: You get to be our moral compass.
2: No, wait, you're a jerk.
1: It's time to find out. Am I the jerk?
3: Look what you did, you little jerk.
4: You guys are slacking on giving us good names for these people. I know she named it Chatty Cathy, but she wanted to be anonymous.
5: Chatty Cathy's not good enough.
4: No, she doesn't like answering the phone anymore because her friend calls and talks about herself for 40 minutes and then asks about her, but then gets off the phone.
5: Don't call Donna.
4: So am I the jerk for never answering her calls, just texting her back instead? Anonymous. I said, what should we name her? Never answer Natalie?
5: Never answer Nancy, never. Natalie, or don't call me Donna.
4: Don't call me Donna.
5: What are the two?
4: I love it.
5: Either one.
4: Let's start with, how about Jay in Milwaukee? Jay tried to go both ways, and I said, that's not the way Am I the Jerk works, Jay.
5: We can stay on the fence, not you.
4: Not you, Jay. You got to have an opinion, or it wouldn't work. Hi, Jay.
5: Good morning.
6: Hello, how's it going? How's it going? Good morning.
4: He's
6: good.
4: Like, but it could go both ways. I'm like, but it doesn't.
5: I know what you mean, but you don't get that luxury.
4: This is the moral dilemma. Is she the jerk for never answering the calls?
6: You know what? I got to go with the jerk.
4: Because,
6: you know what? Hey, DZ said it right. You know, when you're talking to the homies, we keep it real. And we have certain code words or give the deep breaths like, what are you about to do?
5: Yep.
6: Or, hey, what's going on? Hey, that's the key as in, hey, wrap it up.
4: I do that. Okay, then. All right. Uh-huh. All right.
6: So if she's not keeping it real with her, you know, that's kind of like, that's a jerk move.
5: That is a jerk move. You're 20 plus deep.
4: You're right. You're 20 years in.
5: You should be able to look at the homie or be on the phone with the homie and be like, hey, I'm going to hit you back in a second. And they should know, I'm not going to hit you back in a second.
4: Jay, I've never been more uncomfortable than when I had this talk with my friend of 20 years. Yeah. And I had to tell her, you talk too much on the phone and it stresses me out, so I don't answer. Like, we had this whole discussion.
5: But with your people, you can.
4: But I told her, and this friend should do the same.
6: See, and then you know what, though? Especially if it's your friend for that long. Yeah. And let's say DZ's my boy. Oh. Say, hey, look, we had this talk plenty of times. You just talk too much, my man. And you got to sit back and laugh about it, and then maybe they'll realize it one day.
4: Whoever's trying to call you, tell them we're on the radio right now. Okay, I heard your phone cut out like somebody's trying to beep in.
5: He's getting texted like, Jay,
4: are you on the radio?
5: Is this you on Kiss right now?
4: Yes, stop calling him.
6: I didn't even see that.
5: No, you're good, bro.
4: We're teasing.
5: He kicks it off.
6: Hey, you know what? I didn't want to answer because I didn't want to talk to him anyway. They was talking too much.
5: Jay, you're funny.
4: Amen.
5: You're funny, Jay.
4: I don't disagree.
5: We got to talk to you again, man. Call soon.
4: Bye, Jay.
6: All right, man. Y'all have a good day.
5: You too, man. Peace.
4: On Saturday, I called you, DZ, and literally the first thing out of my mouth when you answered was, you know I only call for emergencies. And you go, what up, fam?
5: Because you know I only answer for emergencies.
4: And I was like, I got an update on we had some stuff for work. I had to let you know that was important at the time.
5: And you knew I was not. But I was active and
4: unless I have something, not an emergency. Something to tell you.
5: Yeah.
4: Something that you need to know.
5: Yeah.
4: And I was like, I just wanted to see. You didn't check your text. I'm telling you this way. Melanie's in Milwaukee, though. She called 5 days in a row and got her own theme song. Hey, look, mom. Melanie, good morning.
7: Good morning.
5: Morning, morning.
7: How are you? Good morning, DZ.
5: Hello.
7: I missed you while you were out.
5: Thank you. I'm so glad to finally play your theme song.
4: We all did. Everybody at the fair was like, DZ's the best partner you've ever had. I'm like, duh. Show's better than ever. Are you kidding me?
5: Duh, look at me.
7: But your homegirl, she brought it home while you were gone. I'm telling you.
5: Hey, no, she always holds it down.
4: Thanks, Melanie.
5: Yeah. I know
4: you're
5: that's
4: so
5: right.
4: sweet. Thank you. Our jerk, now I can't be mean to her if she goes against me.
7: Well, I'm not going to be sweet right now because this woman is a jerk.
5: Ooh, two for two.
7: Yeah, she is a jerk because, seriously, I'd be embarrassed to say I knew someone for that many years and haven't told them how I actually feel.
4: Or, let's think about the other side, Melanie, or you're the friend and you feel stupid that your friend doesn't even like you that much and is annoyed by you.
7: Right?
4: And you're venting and unloading to the one who's annoyed with you. It's really not a good place to be either.
7: No, that's so sad for that friend. I mean, I get it, but you gotta say something.
5: You do gotta say something.
4: Is that what makes her a jerk? That's what makes her a jerk.
5: It's a give and take because it's fine to listen. It's fine to let a friend vent, but if you're constantly the only friend and the only person that's getting to vent, that stuff gets old for sure.
4: Well, she might need a therapist. That's what therapy's for. You want to go vent aimlessly and get advice to somebody, you might have to pay for it. In today's day and age, I'm sorry, you guys.
5: I have to pay for it.
7: But guess what? That girl probably has no idea. idea that she should be paying for therapy because she thinks her friend is her freaking therapist.
4: Her friend's her therapist.
5: That part.
4: Right.
5: No, that
4: right,
5: part.
4: Right.
5: Melanie, market.
4: Market is right. All right. On that note, I'm going to therapy today. Hashtag mental health awareness. Okay. You're welcome. All right. Janine is in West Dallas. Our girl. Hi, Janine.
0: Bring the broom.
4: Oh.
0: Absolutely a jerk.
4: Yikes.
5: I think it's going to be a sweep now.
4: Oh.
0: Yeah, 100%. You know, all friendships, especially that long.
4: Mm-hmm. You should say something. And that's why. So
0: yeah,
4: everyone
0: you gotta
4: is saying
0: say something.
4: Jerk.
0: And if you have said something, you know, just deal with it.
4: Mm-hmm.
0: Unless you're willing to give up a lifelong friendship, you
5: that
0: know.
5: Part. That part.
0: You mm-hmm. just got to. It's give and take. And
4: it is. And that's every relationship. Yeah. And you know what? Yeah. If sometimes, DZ, we talk about this, like in a marriage or friendships, sometimes they give more and sometimes yep. you give more yeah. and sometimes yeah. you take more yeah. and sometimes they take more.
5: It's not 50-50.
4: If it's all
5: right.
4: just take and nobody's then right. the friendship is done. You got to work it right. out or it move is. On with your life and stop wasting your time 30 minutes on the phone with somebody you don't even like.
5: Yeah.
4: We've got to
5: yeah.
4: use our
5: and
4: time
5: I,
4: wisely.
5: Like, life's going to run its course way faster.
4: On.
5: Yeah, not
4: yeah.
5: for real.
4: Mm-hmm.
0: Yeah, I used to be that one that jumped in my girlfriend's car and was like, blah, blah, blah, blah, blah. And she's like, hello, are you going to ask how I'm doing? And it took that realization.
4: You didn't
0: say,
4: have any
0: yeah,
4: self-awareness.
0: Enough to slow down and think and ask about you too.
4: We are better people when people hold us accountable, even if we don't want to take it. Sometimes that self-awareness comes from other people.
5: Yeah.
4: Honest to God, saying things like that to Janine. Janine, look how she became a better person because somebody called her out on, you aren't listening. You're being selfish. And she went, I didn't notice.
5: My bad.
4: So good for you, Janine,
0: absolutely.
4: For reflecting and taking the feedback. Good
5: yeah.
4: for you.
5: Being an adult, that's a good part. Mm-hmm. That's the most important part.
4: Absolutely. All right. So it's jerk.
5: Sweeped.
4: Wow. All right.
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0: or eventually buy the device, but until then, you never actually own it. 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
1: Yo, man.
2: Yo.
1: Open up, man.
2: What do you want, man?
1: My girl just caught me.
2: You made her catch you?
1: I don't know how I let this happen.
2: With who?
1: The girl next door, you know? I don't know what to do.
2: So it wasn't you.

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1: Hey, it's Brew, and I got a question for you next. We're going to talk about this. What is a gift you just hate to get? You open it up, and deep down, you're like, I hate it. Hit me up.

0: question he's been dying to ask you. I'm just asking with Brew.
1: Yeah, so a question for you today. What is a gift you hate to get? I have a friend who was blowing up our group chat last night, and she was like, flowers are my least favorite gift. She was like, if I get these, they're going to die in like a week, and then they just linger around the apartment. I have to get rid of them, and they just are kind of like a gift that signifies something dying, and it shouldn't be a symbol of love, and I'm so shocked by that. I always thought everybody loved getting flowers, but it made me think, what is a gift you hate to get? Megan, what's up?
2: Hey, I hate getting those variety boxes of chocolates.
1: Oh.
2: With all the different kinds inside, like the truffles.
1: Yeah.
2: Because there's only inevitably, and you know this, a few good flavors, right?
1: Right.
2: The milk chocolate, the dark chocolate, maybe like the cappuccino coffee one.
1: Yeah.
2: But then you get like weird, like white chocolate, like nut or the raspberry or orange. Nobody wants it.
1: If I take a bite and I look down and see pink, my day is ruined.
2: Horrible. No, it should be like a select variety box where it's just like milk and dark chocolate.
1: Sounds like you got to be more specific when you ask for those gifts.
2: Yeah.
1: Just milk, chocolate. What's a gift you hate to get? Let me know today at The Brew Show.
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1: All right, y'all got some good ones. 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
1: I'm just asking today, Ryan, what's a gift you hate to get?
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1: 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And it's like, I just lost money on this gift.
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4: This afternoon, expect mostly sunny skies with a high of 84.
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0: 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What's going on, Marissa? 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
0: Why is avocado so much more to add? 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
1: There's a new debut, Malcolm Todd Earrings, number 4 on Brews Beats today. People are complaining online about not having a song of summer. Meanwhile, Zara Larsson has like

0: Hey, hi, Nikki. How did you find out your partner was cheating on you?
1: I saw the text on his Apple Watch because apparently you can delete them off your phone, but you can't delete it off the Apple Watch.
0: Ooh, we have a lot of people going through the Apple Watches tonight. Wow, what a life hack.

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1: Actually, she just came out and told me pretty much that she had feelings

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1: Oh, man. At least we're not petty about things. 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
0: Yeah, we could be a little petty. A little bit. Just

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1: What's up? This is Audrey Hobart, honored to be your launch artist. 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

Shit, I got drive, I don't need a car. Money really all that we fiendin' for. I'm doing things they ain't seen before. 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I'm a demon lord. Fall off what? I ain't seen the horse. Called your bluff, better cite the source. Fame ain't something that I need no more.

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Okay, let's get back into it. Love them or list them. We heard from Amy yesterday. Here's the situation if you missed it. She's had a pact with her best friend for years that if

with her best friend for years that if by 30 they're still single, they would just get married. And now she wants to know, should she go through with it? That age is here. Let us know your feedback. What are your thoughts? Should she love him or list him? This is a heavy one today at The Brew Show.

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1: Like Anakin from Waukesha. 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
2: Yes.
3: Oh! He didn't even need to hear nothing else or ask any more questions.
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3: he
1: it right
3: yes.
1: away. 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
2: I think that he's jerk because aren't you able to like have a job until you're like 15 or something? 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
1: Or little Anna in Waukesha.
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All right, getting back into Love 'Em or List 'Em. She has her best friend. They made a pact at age 30. If they're still single, they would just marry each other. Now she wants

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1: Love them or list them today. We heard from Amy, who had a pact with her best friend for years that said if they get to 30 and they're still single, they'd get married. And she wants our help deciding if this is a good idea. They've hit that age. Did she go through with it?
2: Yeah, this is not the storybook ending she deserves. Don't do it.
1: Wow, that's a good point. What do you think? At the Brew

0: One date, one story. One big decision. 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The good, the bad, and the... Are they serious? With Love 'Em or List 'Em.
1: Amy, welcome back. Yo, we've been so interested. Like, people were so excited to give their feedback on your situation. You made a pact, basically.
2: Yeah.
1: With your high school bestie. If you're single at 30, we get married. And that time is here, and now you're mulling it over, right?
2: I mean, yeah, we would love some advice, but I mean, he seems pretty into it, so.
1: So it's not we, it's you that wants some feedback on this.
2: Yeah, I'm like, well, I don't want to be the one who backs out, so. Oh.
1: Well, all the feedback we've gotten the past 24 hours from our listeners and on like DMs and everything, they've decided, and I agree with them too, you should list him back out of the pact. You should find true love.
2: Okay.
1: Look, 30
2: should we set
1: is
2: up
1: not
2: like another like okay, but if by 40, should push we like it re-up to 40, it, like yeah. for another 10 years?
1: No, push it to 40. Give yourself a 10-year buffer to find true love. I feel like jumping the gun on this, and you said you're not even like romantically attracted to him at this time, at least. Yeah, it doesn't feel like a lifetime of happiness. So we think you should don't give up. 30 is the new 20. Let's roll that thing back 10 years and see if you can, you know, find some luck and love in this next decade.
2: Okay. Well, I appreciate everyone that called in then.
1: Dude, let me know how he reacts because I'm curious. I feel like I think he's secretly in love with you and I feel kind of bad, but you know, you got to do what you got to do.
2: I don't know, man. I think he's just like a whatever type of guy,
1: that's
2: you know?
1: Crazy.
2: So I don't know. He's never put the moves on me or anything.
1: Yeah.
2: So.
1: That's not the storybook ending you deserve.
2: Yeah.
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1: All right, team, your Tuesday in the books. Thanks so much for hanging out today. 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

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Let's go.

bit. Say, I got drive, I don't need a car. 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

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Here's Bruno Mars at Risk It All.

I got drive, I don't need a car. 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

sitting down with Young Gravy, chopping it up. You know Young Gravy. Asked him, is that Zara Larsson on your shirt? And he said, who's that? Go to my Instagram. 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
2: Tonight, expect showers and thunderstorms with a low of 66.
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2: 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See what I did there?
0: I see what you did. 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
1: No, it's to the point where people are saying, like, claim your OG Audrey fan tickets now.
0: I've seen that.
1: What's your, like, pitch to those that are thinking about hopping on the bandwagon?
0: You might love my music. 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